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And I saw you killed the Kennedys. 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

0: Mr. President, distinguished delegates.
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2: Since the beginning of modern civilization, generations of weakness and inherited only conflicts of world wars. But behold the marriage supper of the lamb and bridegroom unto his bride. Then shall the earth's children know the true expression of one love. Then Mother Earth shall honeymoon in peace, forever eliminating aspirations, lust, and anguish of war.

0: You cannot do it. If you are not prepared to do it, then you will die. You race of cowards. You race of imbeciles. You race of good for nothing. If you cannot do what other men have done, what other nations have done, what other races have done, then you have better die.
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2: If you got the anger, then it's time to get it managed. Throw your fists

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We came to be via rape and aggression, and hence psychoanalytical question. Why is the sickness within the family? Why is the abuse from A to Z? Domestic violence and child molestation are the consequences of a conquered nation. Domestic violence and child molestation are the consequences of a conquered nation.

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The bus station canceled my run, and there's croissant gas in this woogie-boogie grave. 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I'm in charge of an asshole car orchestra, and I can't believe in you.

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As the man said, the legendary Screaming Jay Hawkins. Our very good thanks to the Fuzz Tones for doing a very able job on the back in there. Let's hear it. The Screaming Jay Hawkins and the Fuzz Tones, please.

now we gotta have a word from the draft card burner of the band, Mr. Philip Arriagada, ladies and gentlemen.